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4: Here's your MyUSCountry.com weather forecast. Chance for scattered showers tonight, otherwise overcast. Lows around 55, northwest winds 5 to 10 miles an hour. High is 73, tomorrow partly cloudy. Lows around 54, tomorrow night. Daytime highs approaching 77, Thursday, under clear skies. 79, Friday, chance for storms. I'm weatherology meteorologist Megan Mulford. Right now, 69.
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3: The black Stetson I have owned for more than 30 years still looks as good as the day it was given to me. And I put it on for the first time in a long time just a couple of days ago. I'd love for you to tell me what you think when you give me a look and give me a like at Rowdy Vision. So, what's up with my rowdy friends today? Jamie says, right now, chocolate is good for you and lettuce can kill you, which is something I've been training for my entire life. And there is Charlene who just posted, I can handle a lot of things, but having a conversation with someone in the morning is not one of them. And our last post today comes from Rich, who says, to everyone who wrote, stay cool in my high school yearbook, I have got some devastating news.
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2: I am an impatient man, but I don't think I'd ever done this. Guy in Poland waited for hours to be tended to by doctors after he entered an emergency room with a serious injury to his leg. But when he felt their response was taking too long, he decided to take matters into his own hands. So he hobbled back to his car, he found his wife's sewing kit, and he stitched up his own injury right there in the waiting room. Mortified staffers called police, and they arrested this guy. The police report did not indicate if alcohol was a factor, but you know it was.

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1: Different people are motivated by different things. And while this guy probably does have one heck of a court case, desperate times call for desperate measures, especially when the financial figures are not as fruitful as the company would like. But before we get to that, there is a Florida firefighter who is red-faced today, and you know what? He should be.
0: You're Riding with Rowdy. 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
2: It is a video that went viral last week when a grown man managed to somehow wedge himself into a kiddie car while attending a backyard party. So stuck was this guy that it was suggested they call the fire department to extract him, but luckily a few friends figured out just by removing the bright yellow roof, they could get him loose, and so that's what they did. Now, the bit of irony in all this is that the man was a firefighter himself and would have likely been rescued by members of his own squad. The fire department where he works has not identified the man or independently confirmed his occupation. But that's what the internet is for.
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5: Here's your MyUSCountry.com weather forecast. Chance of rain showers tonight, otherwise cloudy skies. Lows level off around 55. Winds out of the northwest, 5 to 10 miles an hour. High temperatures reach up to 73 tomorrow. 54 tomorrow night. Clear skies Thursday with highs in the upper 70s. Chance for storms Friday. From the Weatherology Weather Center, I'm staff meteorologist Megan Mulford. Right now, it's 68 degrees.
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0: 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This is Rowdy Yates reporting.
1: I sure hope you are ready for this. The world population will hit 8.5 billion in less than 5 years, which means demand will finally reach supply for the amount of Stanley Cups currently on the planet. It's not just a myth. New research confirms that being in nature really does reduce your stress levels. Unless you're being chased by a bear, then it's quite the opposite. Oh, and did you hear? Last Tuesday's 800 million Mega Millions jackpot was won by a single ticket in the Sunshine State. Before the winner is identified, they need to consult a lawyer, a financial planner, and locate the site for one rippin' kegger.
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1: What a pressure cooker environment it must have been at the Comcast Cable TV office in Plainville, Connecticut, when a rookie sales team member quit his job and sued the company for fostering a hostile work environment because for several weeks in a row, he had a cream pie smashed in his face. See, that was typically the treatment for the salesperson who was the lowest weekly producer, and this was done right in front of his peers time and time again. And those people willingly participated in this humiliation. David Figueroa seeks compensatory damages for economic losses, emotional distress, and indifference to his lactose intolerance.
0: You're riding with Rowdy.
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4: Here's your MyUSCountry.com weather forecast. Chance of rain showers tonight. Otherwise, cloudy skies expected. Lows dip down to about 55. Northwesterly winds at around 5 miles an hour. Tomorrow, 73. Clear skies tomorrow night, 54. Ample sunshine expected Thursday with highs around 77. 79 chance for storms Friday. I'm weatherology meteorologist Megan Mulford. Right now, 67.
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1: He meant well, he really did. And he dang sure almost died doing that very thing. 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You can blame that all on your genes. 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
2: What we won't do for likes and clicks. A 21-year-old man from Nebraska is lucky to be alive after an incident in the parking lot of a sporting goods store, and all of it was caught on camera. Now, in all honesty, he was probably trying to do a good thing by streaming gun safety tips with a brand new pistol that he had just purchased. But during the racking tutorial, he shot himself in the leg. Responding paramedics say had it not been for the quick action of nearby Good Samaritans who applied a tourniquet, the man would have likely bled to death.
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5: Here's your MyUSCountry.com weather forecast. Chance of rain showers tonight. Otherwise, cloudy skies expected. Lows dip down to about 55. Northwesterly winds at around 5 miles an hour. Tomorrow, 73. Clear skies tomorrow night, 54. Ample sunshine expected Thursday with highs around 77. 79 chance for storms Friday. I'm weatherology meteorologist Megan Mulford. Right now, 67.
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2: Here's the Red Hot Hollywood headline for today. Donna Mills, known for her role in Knots Landing, has launched a page on the spicy content site OnlyFans at the age of 85. You remember her? She starred as Abby Ewing from 1980 to 1989 and says she plans to share insights into her daily life and engage more personally with followers. She went on to say life's too short to sit on the sidelines and plans to give fans a closer look at her life. And I'd imagine a closer look at a couple other things too.
1: You're Riding with Rowdy.
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1: This is a medical breakthrough of major proportions, and while this condition is not life-threatening, for many it is life-altering. But so is the cure that's on the horizon. Researchers believe they have found the key to treating baldness. Yeah, scientists have discovered a single chemical in hair follicles that controls when cells divide and when they die. Others in the medical field maintain it's not chemicals that cause men to go bald. They believe it is their teenage daughters.
0: It's Riding with Rowdy.
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3: Here's your MyUSCountry.com weather forecast. Chance of rain showers tonight. Otherwise, cloudy skies expected. Lows dip down to about 55. Northwesterly winds at around 5 miles an hour. Tomorrow, 73. Clear skies tomorrow night, 54. Ample sunshine expected Thursday with highs around 77. 79 chance for storms Friday. I'm weatherology meteorologist Megan Mulford. Right now, 67.
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1: I don't know where he was headed, but there is going to be one gigantic barbecue that's not nearly as festive as it could have been had things gone a little bit smoother for him. And in just a few, this guy knew better. He really, really did. But his determination to get some gunk off his countertop had a rather explosive end result.
0: Riding with Rowdy. 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
2: We all know how irritating it is when there's something stuck on a surface, and try as you may, you can't get it off. But gasoline is never, ever a good alternative, okay? That's a lesson one man from the UK found out the hard way when he tried to remove glue from the counter in his kitchen with gas, and the fumes, along with a nearby pilot light, caused a massive explosion that destroyed a quarter of his home. The blast was so forceful, it literally blew him right out a window. Surprisingly, though, the man escaped without injuries and without eyebrows.
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4: Here's your myuscountry.com weather forecast. Chance of rain showers tonight, otherwise cloudy skies expected. Lows dip down to about 55. Northwesterly winds at around 5 miles an hour. Tomorrow, 73. Clear skies tomorrow night, 54. Ample sunshine expected Thursday with highs around 77. 79 chance for storms Friday. I'm weatherology meteorologist Megan Mulford. Right now, it's 64 degrees.
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2: The Super Flush is going to happen this weekend in NFL and college stadiums all over the nation. This is typically the week every year that facilities of this size test the plumbing infrastructure and address any last-minute issues before the gridiron action begins here in just a couple of weeks. Now, this is no small task, friends. It actually takes thousands upon thousands of volunteers to pull this off and simulate the amount of usage these facilities would typically face during the halftime of a well-attended football game. Or any given day for those of you who have been impacted by the recent cyclospora outbreak.
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2: You want to talk about a mess? Thousands of frozen hot dogs wound up all over Interstate 83 in Pennsylvania last week after a tractor trailer crashed into a handful of other vehicles. Authorities say the spill stretched for 4 miles and 4 people were injured, but thankfully none of those injuries were life-threatening. The man behind the wheel of the truck will likely lose his job and has already been dropped from the short list of applicants to drive the Oscar Mayer Wienermobile.
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4: weather.
5: Here's your myuscountry.com weather forecast. Chance of rain showers tonight. Otherwise, cloudy skies expected. Lows dip down to about 55. Northwesterly winds at around 5 miles an hour. Tomorrow, 73. Clear skies tomorrow night, 54. Ample sunshine expected Thursday with highs around 77. 79 chance for storms Friday. I'm weatherology meteorologist Megan Mulford. Right now, it's 65 degrees.

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2: How many of you are losing the Battle of the Bulge? Now we know it's not what you're doing or not doing during the week. It's the weekend that's really wrecking it for you. We'll tell you how and why in just a bit. And coming up in a couple, I cannot imagine the time, the resources, and the expense it took to make this not necessarily grisly, but otherwise grotesque discovery.
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2: A search for a potential body in Idaho's Blackfoot River led deputies to discover a life-sized silicone female doll the other day. This actually started around 9:30 Thursday morning after the report of a body sighting. Drones were deployed to survey the area. A team entered the water around 12:30, and upon retrieval, they confirmed the object was, and I'm quoting, an adult companion doll, which apparently had been in the river for quite some time. The origin of the doll is unknown. The sheriff said if the owner is identified, they could face littering charges and a lifetime of being laughed at.
1: This is Riding with Rowdy.
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4: Here's your myuscountry.com weather forecast. Chance of rain showers tonight, otherwise cloudy skies expected. Lows dip down to about 55. Northwesterly winds at around 5 miles an hour. Tomorrow, 73. Clear skies, tomorrow night, 54. Ample sunshine expected Thursday with highs around 77. 79, chance for storms Friday. I'm weatherology meteorologist Megan Mulford. Right now, it's 65 degrees.
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1: Time for our stupid criminal of the day. A Malaysian pilot was arrested in Jakarta for smuggling over 70,000 ecstasy pills and methamphetamine. He was just 39 years old and was found with 14 bags of X in his suitcase, along with 4 grams of meth in his carry-on bag. Not only was this guy smuggling drugs, authorities say the pilot tested positive for meth, MDMA, and cocaine, which is enough dope to fly him halfway around the world. And he doesn't even have to use a plane.
0: This is Riding with Rowdy. This jukebox isn't finished. More next.
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5: Here's your MyUSCountry.com weather forecast. Chance of rain showers tonight. Otherwise, cloudy skies expected. Lows dip down to about 55. Northwesterly winds at around 5 miles an hour. Tomorrow, 73. Clear skies tomorrow night, 54. Ample sunshine expected Thursday with highs around 77. 79 chance for storms Friday. I'm weatherology meteorologist Megan Mulford. Right now, it's 65 degrees.

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2: Here's your MyUSCountry.com weather forecast. Chance of rain showers tonight. Otherwise, cloudy skies expected. Lows dip down to about 55. Northwesterly winds at around 5 miles an hour. Tomorrow, 73. Clear skies. Tomorrow night, 54. Ample sunshine expected Thursday with highs around 77. 79. Chance for storms Friday. I'm weatherology meteorologist Megan Mulford. Right now, it's 65 degrees.
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3: Here's your myuscountry.com weather forecast. Chance of rain showers overnight. Otherwise, mainly cloudy skies expected. Lows level off around 55. Winds out of the west at around 5 miles an hour. Sunshine mixed with clouds at times Wednesday. Highs level off around 73. Lows level off around 54 Wednesday night. Clear skies. From the Weatherology Weather Center, I'm meteorologist Megan Mulford. Currently, it's 64 degrees.
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2: Here's your MyUSCountry.com weather forecast. Slight chance of rain showers overnight, otherwise cloudy skies expected. Lows level off around 55, winds out of the northwest at around 5 miles an hour. Sunshine mixed with clouds at times Wednesday. High temperatures reach up to 74. Clear skies Wednesday night. Lows level off around 53. From the Weatherology Weather Center, I'm staff meteorologist Megan Mulford. Currently, it's 62 degrees.
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2: Here's your myuscountry.com weather forecast. Slight chance of rain showers overnight, otherwise cloudy skies expected. Lows level off around 55, winds out of the northwest at around 5 miles an hour. Sunshine mixed with clouds at times Wednesday. High temperatures reach up to 74. Clear skies Wednesday night. Lows level off around 53. From the Weatherology Weather Center, I'm staff meteorologist Megan Mulford. Currently, it's 62 degrees.
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I said, well, I didn't know. 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
3: Here's your myuscountry.com weather forecast. Slight chance of rain showers overnight, otherwise cloudy skies expected. Lows level off around 55, winds out of the northwest at around 5 miles an hour. Sunshine mixed with clouds at times Wednesday. High temperatures reach up to 74. Clear skies Wednesday night. Lows level off around 53. From the Weatherology Weather Center, I'm staff meteorologist Megan Mulford. Currently, it's 62 degrees.
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3: Here's your MyUSCountry.com weather forecast. Slight chance of rain showers overnight, otherwise cloudy skies expected. Lows level off around 55, winds out of the northwest at around 5 miles an hour. Sunshine mixed with clouds at times Wednesday. High temperatures reach up to 74. Clear skies Wednesday night. Lows level off around 53. From the Weatherology Weather Center, I'm Staff Meteorologist Megan Mulford. Right now, 61.
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3: Here's your myuscountry.com weather forecast. Slight chance of rain showers overnight, otherwise cloudy skies expected. Lows level off around 55, winds out of the northwest at around 5 miles an hour. Sunshine mixed with clouds at times Wednesday. High temperatures reach up to 74. Clear skies Wednesday night. Lows level off around 53. From the Weatherology Weather Center, I'm staff meteorologist Megan Mulford. Right now, 61.
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2: Here's your MyUSCountry.com weather forecast. Overcast overnight with lows around 55. Northwesterly winds at around 5 miles an hour. High temperatures reach up to 74. Wednesday, sunshine mixed with clouds at times. Wednesday night, lows level off around 53. Ample sunshine expected Thursday with highs in the upper 70s. Chance for showers Friday. From the Weatherology Weather Center, I'm meteorologist Megan Mulford. Currently, 60.
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2: Here's your MyUSCountry.com weather forecast. Overcast overnight with lows around 55. Northwesterly winds at around 5 miles an hour. High temperatures reach up to 74. Wednesday, sunshine mixed with clouds at times. Wednesday night, lows level off around 53. Ample sunshine expected Thursday with highs in the upper 70s. Chance for showers Friday. From the Weatherology Weather Center, I'm meteorologist Megan Mulford. Currently 60.
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2: Here's your myuscountry.com weather forecast. Overcast overnight with lows around 55. Northwesterly winds at around 5 miles an hour. High temperatures reach up to 74. Wednesday, sunshine mixed with clouds at times. Wednesday night, lows level off around 53. Ample sunshine expected Thursday with highs in the upper 70s. Chance for showers Friday. From the Weatherology Weather Center, I'm meteorologist Megan Mulford. Currently, it's 59 degrees.
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0: Yes, it is. 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
1: You too. Bye-bye.
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0: So she shows up at my house. She walks in and she's like, I love that, you live modestly in your modest house and this and that.
1: Did she say that?
0: Yes. She called my house modest.
1: The M word.
0: Yes. And then we talked for a little bit. And she's like, I just don't know if this is going to work. And so she sits down on the sofa and then proceeds to tell me all the reasons why we're probably not a good match because, this and that. And I was like, what are you talking about?
1: Was it all based on money?
0: Yes. Yes. Literally, one of the things was, she said, if money was the problem, we would have no problems. And I was like, okay, so what does any of this mean?
2: What does that mean at all?
0: She said, I don't know. I see that you enjoy your simple life. She literally said, you enjoy your simple life. And I don't know if you would be happy having
3: got
0: to.
3: Got a shotgun, a rival, in a four-wheel drive.
0: I was like,
4: did you think the artwork that I gave you was from TJ Maxx?
0: Dude, I don't
1: you
0: know.
1: You bought that with Kohl's cash?
2: I mean, did you point out the artwork that you have purchased at Goodwill?
1: Girl, I'm flush. Look at all my Kohl's cash. What you need, I'll buy it. What you want? Where you want to go? You want to go Kohl's? You want to go? What you want to do?
0: Planning our vacations so around
1: it's
0: points.
1: Over?
0: Oh, it's over.
1: Did y'all even go get Thai?
0: No!
2: No!
5: Country done right. And Big D and Bubba next.
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0: Brunette.
1: What?
0: Yep. For a guy, it's kind of a more of a rare one. In the I go to Merriam-Webster a lot, you know, because I'm intelligent.
1: Sure. Yep, yep.
2: Learning new words of the day.
1: Yeah. Leaning in.
0: So brunette, B-R-U-N-E-T, is the rare masculine form.
1: I don't think I've ever seen that.
2: I don't think I've ever
0: seen
2: that.
0: You don't see it
2: either.
0: A whole lot. It's why it's rare.
1: Yeah.
0: And brunette is the for the feminine.
1: With the double T and an E.
0: Yeah, E-T-T-E. That's right. Mm-hmm. That's all I got, guys. Oh, thank you. Thank you.
3: Big D and Bubba return next.
4: Using Precision Ag technology to help farmers make more informed management decisions. I'm Erin Anderson, and this is Managing for Profit on Brownfield. Nick Ortman, Global Crop Intelligence Lead at Earth Daily, says satellite imagery could be a tool to help producers monitor crop development throughout the season. We'll find out more right after this on Brownfield. The Global Crop Intelligence Lead at Earth Daily says more farmers are using precision ag technology to make better crop management decisions. Nick Ortman says satellite imagery is helping producers monitor crop development throughout the season.
5: 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We do a weekly version of that ourselves. 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We have pretty good data coverage when it comes from the weather side of things. 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And that's gonna lead to a lot of potential for development and improvement on these models and forecasting.
4: He tells Brownfield, using historical data can also help farmers identify what could be limiting yield potential.
5: We're ingesting the weather data, but from all the trends we're seeing in the current weather, we're trying to take a look and see, okay, based on this, last time we experienced weather like this, what was the outcome, right? And when based on these type of historical trends, which areas might be at the most risk for a difficult production as a result of the El Nino, and trying to really understand, okay, this year looks a lot like X previous year, and understanding, okay, well, what were conditions like during that season, and how do we want to, or what would we wish we had done when we had those conditions in the past, to try and use that to guide yourself. And it's easy to think you know something, but when you look at the actual data to truly prove that, okay, yes, this year is just like X previous year, it's very helpful for decision making.
4: Ortman says additional improvements in satellite technology are needed to provide farmers with more accurate crop monitoring forecasts in the future. Earth Daily monitors crop production around the world and uses weather data to generate field forecasts and track developing conditions. I'm Erin Anderson, and this is Managing for Profit on Brownfield.
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8: Here's your MyUSCountry.com weather forecast. Sunshine mixed with clouds at times today, with daytime highs approaching 74. Northerly winds at around 5 miles an hour. Lows around 53 tonight, clear skies. Bright sunshine expected tomorrow. High temperatures reach up to 77. Upper 70s Friday and Saturday, with showers both days. I'm weatherology meteorologist Megan Mulford. Right now, it's 58 degrees.
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0: lunar sunrise. And for all the people back on Earth, in the beginning, God created the heaven and the earth. And God said, let there be light. And there was light. And God bless all of you. All of you on the good earth.
1: Go for sighting.
2: That sang the Ready or Not song.
3: Ready.
2: Is that Lauryn Hill and the Fugees?
3: Ready or Not.
2: Yeah, Ready or Not. Da, da, da, da. Yeah, it was Lauryn Hill.
3: Ready. I don't know that.
2: You don't remember that? Oh, you're making me go there.
3: Oh, I already found it.
2: Yeah. It's going to get stuck in your head. Yeah, but get into it.
3: I'm getting it.
2: Yeah.
3: That's enough of that. Wow.
2: You're not a fan?
3: Man, sometimes, I don't know, man. Sometimes certain, notes or whatever
2: don't hit well with you.
3: Oh, it's like my head turns sideways like a dog whistling.
2: I got you. We got a big show today. Gary LaVox of Rascal Flatts. Going to be in the studio. 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
4: Here's your myuscountry.com weather forecast. Sunshine mixed with clouds at times today, with daytime highs approaching 74. Northerly winds at around 5 miles an hour. Lows around 53 tonight. Clear skies. Bright sunshine expected tomorrow. High temperatures reach up to 77. Upper 70s Friday and Saturday, with showers both days. I'm weatherology meteorologist Megan Mulford. Right now, it's 58 degrees.
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2: Here's your MyUSCountry.com weather forecast. Sunshine mixed with clouds at times today, with daytime highs approaching 74. Northerly winds at around 5 miles an hour. Lows around 53 tonight, clear skies. Bright sunshine expected tomorrow. High temperatures reach up to 77. Upper 70s Friday and Saturday, with showers both days. I'm weatherology meteorologist Megan Mulford. Right now, 59.
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7: Here's your MyUSCountry.com weather forecast. Sunshine mixed with clouds at times today, with daytime highs approaching 74. Northerly winds at around 5 miles an hour. Lows around 53 tonight. Clear skies. Bright sunshine expected tomorrow. High temperatures reach up to 77. Upper 70s Friday and Saturday, with showers both days. I'm weatherology meteorologist Megan Mulford. Currently 57.
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2: Your money, your move.
1: You still got your fantasy football draft this Sunday?
2: Yes.
1: Do y'all still get together and do all that?
2: Yes, it's a big potluck. We have like all the guys get together. There's 12 of us in the league.
1: Uh-huh.
2: And so everybody gets together and, you know, brings different stuff. Like I always, it is a tradition now. I bring a big cookie cake and I always have some kind of dumb phrase on it, you know, something written in the sugar and the icing.
1: Yeah.
2: And it's pretty great. I do have... Should I speak up? There's one guy. So everybody brings
1: the
2: something.
1: The answer is yes.
2: It's always yes.
1: Make it
2: should
1: uncomfortable.
2: I speak up? Yes. Yeah. There's one guy who brings the, you know, like those, they're almost like the wedding meatballs with the sauce.
1: Yeah.
2: He brings the smallest crock pot ever of those.
1: Uh-huh.
2: And
1: what do you mean almost a small like crock pot?
2: Like, you know, it's like a crock pot mini or something. It's a small crock pot full of those little wedding meatball
1: like little,
2: things.
1: Like little.
2: Yeah, like small, half size.
1: Yeah.
2: And, you know, there's 12 manly dudes there, and we're all, like, jockeying for these meatballs because they're the best.
1: Yeah. Are they, though?
2: They are. They are. I don't know what he puts in these things, but they're amazing.
1: Well, he opens a bag and pours them in, and then he puts barbecue sauce and maybe some grape jelly in there if he's super fancy. But they're just frozen. He doesn't.
2: I don't think they are.
1: Yeah, I don't think they are.
2: I mean, everybody. We all talk about how they're the best thing ever. Everybody always. It's always a fight, and it's always the first thing to be gone.
1: So you're telling them, hey, bring more.
2: Yeah. Is there like? I mean, is there any kind of way to say, look, we're all because look, a cookie cake, a big one, is not.
1: Okay, I'm having a hard time understanding why it's a big deal to just go. Hey, can you bring more of this?
2: Because you're asking people to spend money, and you know, hey, you make more. But I mean, honestly, I want them to make more.
3: Can you not offer to send him money to make more?
1: Right.
3: If you're going to eat
2: actually, that might be the way to do it. Hey, so-and-so.
3: You needed me to tell you this?
2: Yeah, because I didn't think about that. I was like, well, it's weird. Guy world is different.
3: You're right.
2: We have weird little rules and things you don't do, and you don't ask a guy, hey, can you cook more for me?
1: What else do people bring?
2: Like a lot of chicken wings and things like that. And, you know, it's just everybody does their stuff. There's no Rice Krispie treats or anything. Not like Carson's deal. But
1: this is just kind of a meat fest.
2: It is a lot of meat. It is a lot of meat. Now, and also some pigs in a blanket. A lot of that. You know, dude food.
4: One bag of frozen meatballs is $7.
5: Yeah. Really putting the sky.
2: You know, I wonder if it's the sauce, honestly, because maybe that's where it is. Hey, man.
1: The drama.
2: Two or three. Yeah. But
1: Loser have to do?
2: They have to wear that dumb loser pink shirt whenever we're in the draft. So I don't have to because I won last year.
1: So the loser will wear that for the Sunday?
2: Yeah.
1: That's pretty. See the one where the guy,
2: winner shirt.
1: Where the guy had to, he lost, and so he had to enter a bodybuilding contest.
5: That was awesome.
2: What?
1: Yeah, he's on stage and all his buds are in the audience. There's only like 12
2: just
1: people.
2: Just catcalling him.
1: And he's up there. He's just like this doughy guy next to all these ripped up dudes. It's the best.
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12: U.S. Grains and Bioproducts Council Director of Global Ethanol Export Development, Alicia Cook, says ethanol shows great potential as a maritime fuel.
13: The annual shipping industry consumes around 135 billion gallons or more of marine fuel annually, and they are currently looking for ways to decarbonize emissions. And so ethanol is a perfect fit for this. Not only is ethanol well-known, we use it for on-road blending all over the world, but it's also compatible with existing ships that are on the water. It can be used in dual-fuel methanol-ethanol engines. It's renewable. We're getting more and more production every year from sustainable farming practices and technology, and so we really need this additional market to soak up the ethanol that we're producing.
0: Things are not under control. Back to Big D and Bubba.

0: Growing up.
1: And 78% of people
0: can
1: do
0: this. Yeah. It's remember your home number, your home phone number when you were a kid.
2: It's my Wi-Fi password. My home phone number. Yep. That way, if my family comes to stay, hey, it's our old phone number. They all know it.
0: They all remember.
1: I remember mine.
2: Mm-hmm.
0: I have mine as my little fuel point thing.
1: Oh, yeah. That's smart.
0: I think it was set up that way. You had to.
2: I've actually been in my hometown, and I was at the grocery store, and I obviously don't have a card there anymore, so I used my old phone number because they reassigned it to somebody.
1: Oh, yeah.
2: And then it was like, would you like to use the cash back on
1: you
2: this?
1: You did, right? You did, right?
2: No, I didn't steal. Next time I will, though.
0: Hey, man, you're the OG. You're the original.
2: It was ours, man. We owned it before we changed area codes. We had the original exchange, the second set of three digits. Yeah, because we ran out of them in my hometown.
1: You know, it's weird because we're not going to be able, I mean, like, our kids aren't going to remember their phone numbers because you don't remember the numbers anymore. You just hit the button to say, Mom.
0: Yeah.
1: And you just call home. That's how you do it.
0: When did they start requiring us to do area code? It wasn't that long ago, was it?
1: Like 15, 20 years ago. It's been a while.
0: What was your number?
1: Maybe 10 years.
0: Bobby, you remember yours?
1: I remember. I'm not going to say it because it's actually somebody's phone number. I've called it before just to see if it was active.
0: Holy cow. Who cares?
2: I know.
0: 528-8724. That was mine.
3: Big D and Bubba will be right back. Big D and Bubba continue next.
4: I'm Brent Barnett on Brownfield. The chairman of the U.S. Senate Ag Committee says delaying state cost-sharing requirements for the nutrition program by 1 year helped reach a compromise on the draft farm bill. John Bozeman tells Brownfield,
5: working closely with the White House, trying to explain to them that we felt like that we needed to give the states more time for them to get themselves in a situation with staffing and just trying new methods.
4: More news is next. Kansas could harvest its smallest wheat crop since the 1960s. Southwest Kansas farmer Gary Miller Shasky says the total hasn't been finalized, but the results so far are shocking.
6: We came in roughly 194 million bushels, one of the lowest in many years. You look at what our inputs are this year, and expenses are going to way overcome what the prices are bringing in on what yields we got.
4: The president of American Farm Bureau isn't mincing words when it comes to the current struggles in agriculture. Zippy Duval says farmers continue to face low commodity prices and high input costs.
7: Farm economy is terrible. And along with all the things that we're doing to try to get a farm bill done, we're also asking for some more assistance for our farmers.
4: And the USDA says 467 million bushels of corn were used for ethanol production in June, down 1% from May. I'm Brent Barnett with Brownfield.
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10: Here's your myuscountry.com weather forecast. Sunshine mixed with clouds at times today, with daytime highs approaching 74. Northerly winds at around 5 miles an hour. Lows around 53 tonight. Clear skies. Bright sunshine expected tomorrow. High temperatures reach up to 77. Upper 70s Friday and Saturday, with showers both days. I'm weatherology meteorologist Megan Mulford. Currently 57.
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0: Rachel says, now I have absolutely no evidence to back this up, but I'm convinced owning a dog permanently rewires your brain, so leaving the house for more than 3 hours starts to feel illegal.
1: It does, man. Austin says, a lady was rude to me on the train today, so I Googled the book that she was reading, and I told her who the murderer was.
0: Ryan says, I lost my job as a mime. Must have been something I said.
2: Must have been something I said.
1: And Maria tweets, nothing ticks me off more than potato chips as a side to cheeseburgers.
0: Right, and I don't care if they're they're homemade.
1: No, I want fries.
0: All right, get a good tweet. Tag us at Big D and Bubba.
3: Tweet, tweet, that's Casey tweet.
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2: Here's your myuscountry.com weather forecast. Sunshine mixed with clouds at times today, with daytime highs approaching 74. Northerly winds at around 5 miles an hour. Lows around 53 tonight, clear skies. Bright sunshine expected tomorrow. High temperatures reach up to 77. Upper 70s Friday and Saturday, with showers both days. I'm weatherology meteorologist Megan Mulford. Currently, it's 59 degrees.
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0: Hey, man, get your peace tattoos. Do you have any tattoos, by the way?
1: No.
0: Oh, well, it feels like you do.
2: There's one on the bottom of his foot.
1: I don't. I wanted to.
3: On the bottom of his foot, and it says Andy.
0: So that's a new one from Gary. You can check that out. A new album come with this? Is just a kind of a
1: just
0: one at a time kind of deal?
1: Yeah, because, you know, I was supposed to debut it at America 250.

0: on July 4th. And then we had the, you know, sat there for 3 days and did all the camera blocking, the whole big, you know, with the military orchestra and the whole big giant choir. And then they're like, I'm sorry, there's lightning in the area.
1: Oh.
0: And they canceled all of us, everybody.
1: Wow. Oh, man.
2: That stinks. And it was going to be a huge debut for the song.
0: Yeah, not anything bigger than that.
2: On a world stage.
0: Yeah.
3: Well, at least you got on our show.
0: Well, and that's truly the only thing. I'm glad that it canceled over there because I'm so. This is it.
2: Yeah. This is the big
0: way better. This is what gets you $3 on life. This is what gets you a billion.
2: Pound for pound, there's no bigger show.
1: That's right. Gary LaVox.
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5: Here's your myuscountry.com weather forecast. High is 74. Today, under partly cloudy skies, north winds 5 to 10 miles an hour. 53 tonight, clear skies develop with fog at times. Ample sunshine expected tomorrow, 77. Upper 70s, Friday and Saturday. Chance of rain showers, Friday. Slight chance for storms, Saturday. From the Weatherology Weather Center, I'm meteorologist Megan Mulford. Right now, it's 59 degrees.
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3: Say good morning.
1: Good morning.
3: I just wanted to call and say good morning.
2: Oh, well, we're excited too. Hold on, I'm going to give them an official shout out. What are their names?
3: Justin, Paul, and Jocelyn.
4: Justin and Jocelyn, here's your official Big D and Bubba shout out. Woo! Love you guys.
3: That is great. Well, we listen to you guys every morning, right, JP? Every morning, and they love it so much. They're the ones that like the tweet song as well.
2: Oh, everybody likes the tweet song.
5: That stupid song. And then Twitter went and changed it to X, and then we're like, we're not changing.
2: I pronounce X tweet. Tweet.
3: I know. Seriously. Yeah. Well, my name's Jody. Thank you again. I appreciate you guys answering and taking a minute to talk to the kiddos.
2: Well, before you hang up, is everybody in your family named with a J name?
3: Yes. My husband is Justin. My son's name is Justin. My daughter is Jocelyn, and I'm Jody. Yeah.
2: Wow.
5: Nice. Well, good.
2: I love that. The theme.
3: Yes.
2: All right, guys. Well, y'all have a good one. Thank you for calling. We love you listening. And Big D will sing the Tasty Tweet song for you right now.
5: Tweet tweets. Those tasty tweets. Tweet tweets.
3: Well, we appreciate you guys. We'll talk to you soon.
2: Thank you. Take care. Bye-bye.
5: See ya.
3: You too. Bye.
0: U.S. Country 99.9 Criminal Genius is brought to you by Collision Specialists, CSI Austin. In the criminal underworld, it takes a keen mind and careful planning to be successful. Then there are those that possess neither. These are their stories. CSI Austin.
6: A woman in Florida is facing felony charges after an alleged post-game pickleball dispute turned violent. Police in St. Augustine say 47-year-old Michelle Bannister, who is a nurse practitioner, by the way, repeatedly struck a 50-year-old man in the head with a paddle during an argument involving her son, leaving the victim bloodied with facial injuries. Investigators say there was no immediate threat justifying the attack, and Bannister was arrested and charged with aggravated battery with a deadly weapon and giving the police a false name. I'm assuming she used the bad boy of tennis, John McEnroe. Now, what I'm wondering is, do you think that she offered him free medical treatment while they waited for the police to arrive? 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
1: Man, have y'all watched the new Little House on the Prairie on Netflix?
2: No, Ava keeps telling me I need to watch it.
1: Man, it's good, dude. It's really good. I kind of got suckered into it, and I kind of watch it. Man, within 20 minutes, I was like, okay, let's let it roll. What's the next one?
2: I didn't watch. I did watch Little House on the Prairie when I was little, but I was so little I didn't understand what was going on.
3: Yeah, I've never seen the original.
1: Yeah, me either.
2: But okay. I just thought that surely nobody can be Michael Landon, you know? I mean, what was the guy's name? The dad? Pa? That's all I remember was they called him Pa. Pa!
1: What was the dad's name? Was it Father? No, that wasn't it. It was Pop. No, it's really good. It's really good. It's well done.
3: Is it wholesome?
1: Yeah.
3: Okay.
1: Yeah, it's wholesome. But it's not like wholesome, like boring wholesome.
3: Not cheesy.
1: No.
3: No, but just not. I'm used to Netflix. There's usually a lot of questionable ratings in my feed.
1: I hear you. No, it's, I like it. And I'm pretty, I'm not the easiest on that kind of stuff. It's amazing how people then, I don't know what the year was, but they were, it was after the
2: Civil War. But before the 1900s?
1: Yeah, and so they were like going out there and trying to get land. And so it's the story of this family leaving Wisconsin and going to Kansas, to Independence, Kansas, and getting a plot of land. And the guy gets a plot of land, and then, the wife and their two daughters, and everyone, they're like, oh, this is, we're going to have a new future. And then I'll come find out. And no, they're on, it's the Osage land. It hasn't officially gone. The government hasn't done a deal. It's good. That's about where I'm at. So I highly recommend it. I give it a thumbs up.
2: So it's like a more family-friendly 1883?
1: See, I haven't seen 1883.
2: Oh.
1: So if you like, I bet if you liked 1883, that's the Tim McGraw one.
2: I think
1: if you like that, you'd like this.
0: Be right back with more Big D and Bubba.
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6: Here's your myuscountry.com weather forecast. High is 74 today, under partly cloudy skies, north winds 5 to 10 miles an hour. 53 tonight, clear skies develop with fog at times. Ample sunshine expected tomorrow, 77. Upper 70s Friday and Saturday. Chance of rain showers Friday, slight chance for storms Saturday. From the Weatherology Weather Center, I'm meteorologist Megan Mulford. Currently, 60.
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0: Remember
1: play.
0: Remember that? That was like a great play. Yeah. Like, you just pull out the greatest hits of trick plays.
2: Philly special.
1: Man, all of it. Man, all the stuff. The, what's the one? The flea flicker.
2: Mm-hmm.
1: We're doing all the stuff like the bottle cap. You're the broken piece of glass. You're going to go around this side. And also, if we score a touchdown with me calling on the first drive, I'm not giving up the headset.
0: I think if that happens, you get your $75 back.
1: You get it, and we're going to go. We'll take you and, well, hey, do it again in the second half. Anyway, if you're interested in that, this is a very unique gift for a huge fan, I guess.
0: I guess it's a really smart way to sell your season tickets.
1: To be the offensive coordinator for the Akron Ziffs.
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4: Cattle futures are mixed. Hogs, corn, and soybeans are lower. I'm John Perkins with a Brownfield Market Update. 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It's just a suggestion, but regardless, be ready to maximize your per acre profits with MX Series corn by Stein. Stein has yield. Soybeans are down this morning, double-digit losses as near-term development weather looks favorable, including rain in some key growing areas. China did buy 132,000 tons of new crop U.S. soybeans ahead of the open. That marks the fourth consecutive business day in a row with the sale. The running total is over 1.1 million tons, most of that to China, all of it new crop. September beans are down 17 and three quarters to 11.56. November's down 18 at 11.74 and a quarter. Soybean products this morning also down. Corn's lower, monitoring development weather, shrugging off the week-to-week decline in the U.S. crop rating. Still, that rating is below a year ago, and most of the pollination happened during hot, dry weather in July. September's 5.25 lower at 4.44. December's down 5.75 at 4.66 and three quarters. And wheat is lower, watching U.S. winter and spring wheat harvest activity while waiting for something to happen with Black Sea exports. September, Chicago's down 13.75 at 6.37.5. Taking profits, December cotton's down 117 at 81.40. Watching early harvest, September rice is up 13.5 at 14.31. Live and feeder cattle are watching the direct markets. October live is down 2 at 226.70. December's up 15 at 226.37. September feeders are 65 higher at 343.20. And hogs are lower on technical weakness. Cash business is firm to start the day with the major direct markets expected to open higher. October's down 20 at 83.47 and December's 37 lower at 74.97. Over in the broader market, the Dow's crude oil is just above 76 a barrel. The Dow's 635 higher. John Perkins, Brownfield.
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6: weather.
5: Here's your MyUSCountry.com weather forecast. High is 74 today, under partly cloudy skies, north winds 5 to 10 miles an hour. 53 tonight, clear skies develop with fog at times. Ample sunshine expected tomorrow, 77. Upper 70s, Friday and Saturday. Chance of rain showers, Friday. Slight chance for storms, Saturday. From the Weatherology Weather Center, I'm meteorologist Megan Mulford. Right now, 62.
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Was KT Oslin, and come next Monday on U.S. Country 99.9. Hey, second day of the fair, day two. Dylan Carmichael was on the big stage last night. Tonight, it's Lori Morgan. Hey, back in the early 1990s, I had a band, Snowy River, and we had a chance to open for Sammy Kershaw up at the Medina Entertainment Center at the same time that this song was going number one. Here's Sammy Kershaw. And she don't know she's beautiful.

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4: Here's your MyUSCountry.com weather forecast. Partly cloudy today with a high of 74. Northerly winds 5 to 10 miles an hour. Clear skies with fog tonight, 54. Bright sunshine expected tomorrow, high of 77. Chance of rain showers Friday with a slight chance for storms. Saturday, highs in the upper 70s. From the Weatherology Weather Center, I'm staff meteorologist Megan Mulford. Currently, it's 64 degrees.
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Oh, that was Mirror Mirror and Diamond Rio on U.S. Country 99.9. Hey, let's head back to the fair. Day 2, Entertainment Plaza schedule. First off, great entertainment coming out there. Kevin and Terry Walton do a great job with that. 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Today on the stage, from noon to 1, Malik's Fisherman Band. From 1 to 2, the Outstanding Senior Citizen and Ag Awards. From 2 to 4:30, Malik's Fisherman Band. And from 6 to 8, Todd Michael Jameson. And tonight on the big stage, Lori Morgan. A lot going on today at the Freeborn County Fair. Here comes Dolly Parton, and Here You Come Again.

0: just stepped out for a second.
1: Minnesota News Network, I'm Tasha Radel. MyPillow founder Mike Lindell is stepping down as the company's CEO to focus on his campaign for Minnesota governor. The company announced Tuesday that Lindell has also reduced his ownership stake to a minority position, though he'll remain on the board of directors. Firefighters got some help from Mother Nature in recent days in battling up north wildfires. Incident meteorologist Mike Kisner says many areas received up to an inch of rain, but nobody should mistake that for an ending.
2: We get a little bit of time where it kind of knocks things down. However, you get a few dry days in a row, and that thing is going to be there. It's still sleeping, but it's not dead.
1: And Minnesota health officials say jalapeno peppers served at several Mexican-style restaurants, including Chipotle, appear to be the source of a salmonella outbreak that has sickened at least 110 people statewide. This is MNN.
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Oh, that was Little Texas and What Might Have Been. Hey, time to get the 4-H'ers involved today now. This is day two. It is also Senior Citizens Day out at the fair. There's going to be an open class horse show outside. That starts at 8 this morning. Then the 4-H swine show started also this morning at 8 o'clock. That's in the Jan Reed Livestock Building. Then you got open and FFA class sheep at 9. You got open class market lambs at 2. And you got the 4-H sheep show that will start later this afternoon at 4 o'clock out at the fairgrounds, all happening in the Jan Reed Livestock Arena. Here comes Brad Paisley and Mud on the Tires on U.S. Country 99.9.

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2: weather.
3: Here's your myuscountry.com weather forecast. Partly cloudy today with a high of 74. Northerly winds 5 to 10 miles an hour. Clear skies with fog tonight, 54. Bright sunshine expected tomorrow, high of 77. Chance of rain showers Friday with a slight chance for storms. Saturday, highs in the upper 70s. From the Weatherology Weather Center, I'm Staff Meteorologist Megan Mulford. Right now, 66.
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Oh, that was one of the previous entertainers to the Freeborn County Fair. That was Garth Brooks and Shameless. Okay, so here's your trivia question for today about the fair. In what year was the Freeborn County Fair originally started? In what year, not at its current location, but in what year did the Freeborn County Fair start? And what was the annual fee to be a member of the Freeborn County Ag Society? We'll have those answers on the next break, but here comes Roseanne Cash. My baby thinks he's a train on U.S. Country 99.9.

Oh, that was Toby Keith and Willie Nelson and Beer for My Horses on U.S. Country 99.9. So going back to when was the fair originally started? Well, it was originally started in 1859. A group of farmers got together. They formed the Freeborn County Ag Society, and at that time, you could join it for 50 cents. Well, today, you can still join the Freeborn County Ag Society. You can do it in the fair office, and it only costs a dollar. So think about joining the Freeborn County Ag Society and keeping the fair going. Here comes Clint Black and Walking Away on the

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2: Here's your myuscountry.com weather forecast. Partly cloudy today with a high of 74. Northerly winds 5 to 10 miles an hour. Clear skies with fog tonight, 54. Bright sunshine expected tomorrow, high of 77. Chance of rain showers Friday with a slight chance for storms. Saturday, highs in the upper 70s. From the Weatherology Weather Center, I'm staff meteorologist Megan Mulford. Right now, 66.
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Oh, that was Kevin Sharp and Nobody Knows on U.S. Country 99.9. Hey, if you're looking for something a little bit different at the Freeborn County Fair, go down and look for the items on the bucket of junk. Here's people that came in, grabbed a pail full of junk, welded it, and made different things out of it. Some of it, it's pretty creative what they made out of that bucket of junk. And then you can also vote down there while you're there, too. So, and also, get a look at the other exhibits going on. You got the tractors across the way. There's just a lot to see and a lot to do at the Freeborn County Fair. And don't forget, Lori Morgan is on the stage tonight. But here comes Reba McEntire on U.S. Country 99.9. You should.

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And here's what you got to do. 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
2: Here's your myuscountry.com weather forecast. Partly cloudy today with a high of 74. Northerly winds 5 to 10 miles an hour. Clear skies with fog tonight, 54. Bright sunshine expected tomorrow, high of 77. Chance of rain showers Friday with a slight chance for storms. Saturday, highs in the upper 70s. From the Weatherology Weather Center, I'm Staff Meteorologist Megan Mulford. Currently, it's 68 degrees.
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Hey, that was Jose Cuervo and Shelly West on U.S. Country 99.9. Well, that's going to wrap it up to me because I'm going to be on my way out to the Fremont County Fair to catch a little bit of the swine show. Then you've got the sheep show later on today. Catch a little bit of the entertainment down at the Entertainment Plaza. Hang around there, grab some great food. Take a look underneath the grandstand to all the different vendors down there and down in the other buildings. See what I mean? There's just so much to do at the Fremont County Fair. I can't even get it all into my show. So you'll have to go and find out for yourself. Enjoy the six best days of summer. Here comes Gary Allen and Her Man on U.S. Country 99.9. I'll see you tomorrow.

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He is a jack of all trades. Earl Thomas Conley holding her and loving you. From grueling hours shoveling iron at an Alabama steel mill to receiving a scholarship to an art school because he's a super talented painter, but rejecting that scholarship to then join the military. He just kind of checks all the boxes. Here's Blame It On Your Heart by Patti Loveless. You've got

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2: Here's your myuscountry.com weather forecast. Partly cloudy today with a high of 74. Northerly winds 5 to 10 miles an hour. Clear skies with fog tonight, 54. Bright sunshine expected tomorrow, high of 77. Chance of rain showers Friday with a slight chance for storms. Saturday, highs in the upper 70s. From the Weatherology Weather Center, I'm staff meteorologist Megan Mulford. Currently, it's 71 degrees.
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sure Tracy Byrd will always appreciate that one. Hold in Heaven. It's Coryell on your Classic Country. That's a very special song for Tracy Byrd because at the time, it had interrupted Garth Brooks' reign at number one on the Billboard charts. It finally took that number one spot in 1993. I bet Tracy felt awesome and Garth, not so much. Tanya Tucker, what's your mama's name? What?

0: Update next.
1: 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Bids and asking prices haven't resurfaced. Packer interest could improve as the day progresses, but significant trade volumes likely going to hold out until sometime Thursday or Friday. Box beef was mixed at midday with light and solid demand for moderate offerings. Choice down 40 cents at 3.

two of a kind, working on a full house, Garth Brooks. He's about to have a pretty full schedule hitting the road for his Blame It All on My Roots tour. He'll be in Indianapolis, Denver, Chicago. Those are the only stops we know of so far. But if something comes closer, we'll let you know. Trace Atkins, you're going to miss this.

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3: Here's your myuscountry.com weather forecast. Sunshine mixed with clouds at times this afternoon, with daytime highs approaching 74. Northerly winds 5 to 10 miles an hour. Lows level off around 54. Tonight, clear skies develop with fog at times. Bright sunshine develops with fog in spots early. Tomorrow, daytime highs approaching 77. From the Weatherology Weather Center, I'm meteorologist Megan Mulford. Currently, 68.
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Sometimes you just gotta swap out lyrics. Better Things to Do by Terry Clark. In the original 1995 release, she sings the line, "I'd love to talk to you, but then I'd miss Donahue," referencing the talk show host Phil Donahue. At the time, his show went off the air shortly after, so she permanently updated her live concert lyrics to "But Springer's on it too," swapping in Jerry Springer. It kind of reminds me of Shania Twain, like putting in different actors' names and stuff, replacing Brad Pitt. Don Williams, "Lord, I hope this day is good. Lord.

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1: 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I'm John Perkins with a Brownfield Market Update. 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Soybeans are down today on fund and technical selling. The trade is monitoring near-term weather, including seasonal temperatures and rain in some areas. USDA will update their U.S. production estimates on the 12th. That is a week from today. September beans are 3.5 lower at 11.55 and a quarter. November's down 4 at 11.73 and 3 quarters. September bean meal's down 2.50 at 3.10.20. September bean oil's 37 lower at 67.83. Corn's down, watching development weather with generally favorable conditions in the forecast into at least next week. Mexico bought 120,000 tons of U.S. corn this morning, most of that for 2027-2028 delivery. September corn's down 5.25 at 437.25. December's 5 lower at 460.5. Wheat's seen a bounce while keeping an eye on Black Sea exports. Weather's been a big factor for U.S. wheat this year and could impact Argentina and Australia. September Chicago's up 6 at 644.5. September Kansas City's a dime higher at 717. September Minneapolis is up 2.5 at 687. Live and feeder cattle are higher, watching direct business start to develop in the north. Most of that at 370 on the dress basis, 2 to 3 higher than a week ago. October live's up 122 at 229.12. December's 97 higher at 228.25. September feeders are up 117 at 347.32. October's $1.25 higher at 338.40. And hogs are down on these steady to lower cash and pork demand uncertainties. October lean's $1.40 lower at 82.95, and December's down 142 at 74.35. Crude oil's below $75 a barrel. The Dow's up sharply. John Perkins, Brownfield.
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My Front Porch Looking In by Lone Star. This is Coryell. It's school just around the corner. Things are about to get pretty crazy, a little chaotic. I have one half sister. 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Tracy Lawrence, I See It Now. It's good.

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2: Here's your MyUSCountry.com weather forecast. Sunshine mixed with clouds at times this afternoon, with daytime highs approaching 74. Northerly winds 5 to 10 miles an hour. Lows level off around 54. Tonight, clear skies develop with fog at times. Bright sunshine develops with fog in spots early. Tomorrow, daytime highs approaching 77. From the Weatherology Weather Center, I'm meteorologist Megan Mulford. Currently, 68.
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This is Coryell on your classic country. Montgomery Gentry, Vince Gill, David Allen Coe, they're all coming up. Till then, the Forrester sisters. Mom has never seen those eyes. Mama said-

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0: Vince Gill on your classic country. If you want to know what the cowgirls do, I think we ask Reba. Reba McEntire, she proudly calls herself a third-generation rodeo brat. Growing up on an 8,000-acre cattle ranch in Oklahoma, she started running barrels at age 9, competed actively in her early years. Her grandfather, John, was a 1934 world champion steer roper, and her dad, Clark, he won the world champion steer roping title 3 times.
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2: Here's your MyUSCountry.com weather forecast. Sunshine mixed with clouds at times this afternoon, with daytime highs approaching 74. Northerly winds 5 to 10 miles an hour. Lows level off around 54. Tonight, clear skies develop with fog at times. Bright sunshine develops with fog in spots early. Tomorrow, daytime highs approaching 77. From the Weatherology Weather Center, I'm meteorologist Megan Mulford. Currently, it's 70 degrees.
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7: Well, it was all that I could do.

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You never even called me by my name. I'm Coryell with your classic country underway. The Judds included Alan Jackson and this one too from Tim McGraw. 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You are

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Mountain of Love, Charlie Pride. I'm Coryell with a lot of love for this next song, specifically the music video. 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I remember.

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2: Here's your myuscountry.com weather forecast. Daytime highs approaching 74 this afternoon under mainly sunny skies, north winds 5 to 10 miles an hour. Clear skies develop with fog at times, tonight 54. Highs level off around 77 tomorrow. Chance of rain showers Friday with a slight chance for storms Saturday. Highs in the upper 70s. From the Weatherology Weather Center, I'm staff meteorologist Megan Mulford. Right now, it's 70 degrees.
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I just wanted you to know Mark Chestnut. When you think of Crystal Gayle, you might picture her floor-length hair, but you also probably think of her pedigree, like the insane talent that runs in her family. 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
1: This is Minnesota News Network. I'm John Anderson. In Washington, the Senate is expected to start taking up the new farm bill tomorrow. There is a provision included for year-round sales of E15 fuel. Brian Warner is executive director of Minnesota Biofuels and said this morning at Farm Fest,
2: "For Minnesota, that would be really significant because permanent year-round E15 would give our 556 fuel retailers that currently offer E15 more certainty by removing confusing, outdated seasonal restrictions that limit access during the months when families are driving the most."
1: The House has already passed the farm bill in Washington. The current extension of the 2018 farm bill expires at the end of September. Minnesota Attorney General Keith Ellison is highlighting a recent settlement with farm equipment giant John Deere today during Farm Fest. The agreement, which gives farmers and independent repair shops access to tools and software needed to repair Deere equipment. This is MNN.
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Not only is he a country star, but he is a pilot. Also, Aaron Tippin. There ain't nothing wrong with the radio. I believe he got his pilot's license when he was basically a teenager. Keith Urban now, you'll think of me. I'm Coryell with your classic country. Stick around for Faith Hill, George Strait, and more. I woke up early.

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2: Here's your myuscountry.com weather forecast. Daytime highs approaching 74. This afternoon, under mainly sunny skies, north winds 5 to 10 miles an hour. Clear skies develop with fog at times. Tonight, 54. Highs level off around 77 tomorrow. Chance of rain showers Friday with a slight chance for storms. Saturday, highs in the upper 70s. From the Weatherology Weather Center, I'm Staff Meteorologist Megan Mulford. Right now, it's 71 degrees.
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Faith Hill, It Matters to Me. I'm Coryell with George Strait next, and a song that is so popular, it ended up becoming a part of American pop culture. It entered our lexicon because of the phrase oceanfront property in Arizona. To this day, we still use that phrase as like an unbelievable scam or a lie. It's a central joke in the song that now has become a part of everybody's life. Oceanfront property, George Strait. If you leave-

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Good afternoon, Andrew Lacey. Glad to have you along here on this beautiful Wednesday, halfway through that work week. 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
4: Here's your MyUSCountry.com weather forecast. Mainly sunny this afternoon with daytime highs approaching 74. North winds 5 to 10 miles an hour. Clear skies tonight. Lows dip down to about 54. Mainly clear skies and foggy early tomorrow. Daytime highs approaching 77. Chance of rain showers Friday with a slight chance of thunderstorms. Saturday, highs in the upper 70s. I'm weatherology meteorologist Megan Mulford. Currently, it's 73 degrees.
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Better Man, Better Off, Tracy Lawrence from 1997, when he didn't really look like himself because he'd shaved his mustache and cut off his mullets. U.S. Country 99.9 taking you through this Wednesday afternoon. Beautiful day out there today. Hope you're having a chance to enjoy it. Here's Alabama and Tennessee River.

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1: Direct cattle markets were quiet Tuesday. Butcher hogs were a dollar higher. I'm John Perkins with a Brownfield market update. You better build bigger bins. It's just a suggestion, but regardless, be ready to maximize your per acre profits with MX Series corn by Stein. Stein has yield. Soybeans and corn were pressured by weather forecasts and a drop in crude oil. September beans were 15 lower at 11.58 and three quarters. November was down 14 and a half at 11.77 and three quarters. September corn was down 7 at 4.42 and a quarter. December was 7 lower at 4.65 and a half. Live and feeder cattle were up, watching the direct markets. October live is 117 higher at 227.90. December was up 105 at 227.27. With the lower move in corn, September feeders were up 360 at 346.15. And with pork higher at midday, October hogs were up 67 at 84.35. December lean was 42 higher at 75.77. John Perkins, Brownfield.
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0: Confederate Railroad on U.S. Country 99.9. The Freeborn County Fair continues all week long over in Albert Lea. Today is Senior Citizens Day at the Freeborn County Fair. Taking a look at the schedule, looks like we've got the 4-H Sheep Show will get going this afternoon starting at 4 o'clock, so just a little bit away in the Livestock Arena South. Also, of course, plenty of entertainment at the Freeborn County Fair. The Firefighter Training Show will be going again at 5 o'clock this evening, followed around 6 by Hot Diggity Dog and More Show. On the Entertainment Plaza, well, they had their Outstanding Senior Citizen and Century Farms Agriculture Hall of Fame this afternoon. Todd Michael Jameson will be performing on the free stage coming up at 6 o'clock this evening. And the big grandstand show tonight, it is Lori Morgan. That show begins at 8:30 this evening. Still some tickets available for that. Coming up the rest of the week, tomorrow night, they'll have a Christian concert with Kane. Friday night, Jefferson Starship. Saturday night, Josh Turner. And then Sunday will be the Demo Derby to wrap things up as the Freeborn County Fair continues all week long in Albert Lea.
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2: Here's your MyUSCountry.com weather forecast. Mainly sunny this afternoon with daytime highs approaching 74. North winds 5 to 10 miles an hour. Clear skies tonight. Lows dip down to about 54. Mainly clear skies and foggy early tomorrow. Daytime highs approaching 77. Chance of rain showers Friday with a slight chance of thunderstorms. Saturday, highs in the upper 70s. I'm weatherology meteorologist Megan Mulford. Currently, it's 73 degrees.
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Pure Love, that's Ronnie Millsap's first career number one hit from 1974 here on U.S. Country 99.9. The song was written by Eddie Rabbit, and it was also Eddie Rabbit's first number one hit. He would have his first as a performer 2 years later in 1976. As we roll through this Wednesday afternoon, of course, late 90s were a big time of change for Toby Keith as he's changed record labels, started changing up his sound a little bit, and really ushered in a new era for Toby with this song, How Do You Like Me Now? Yeah.

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Joe Knows How to Live, Eddie Raven on U.S. Country 99.9. 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
3: Here's your myuscountry.com weather forecast. Mainly sunny this afternoon with daytime highs approaching 74. North winds 5 to 10 miles an hour. Clear skies tonight. Lows dip down to about 54. Mainly clear skies and foggy early tomorrow. Daytime highs approaching 77. Chance of rain showers Friday with a slight chance of thunderstorms. Saturday, highs in the upper 70s. I'm weatherology meteorologist Megan Mulford. Currently 73.
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It's a little too late. Tanya Tucker from 1993 here on U.S. Country 99.9. Of course, you can see Tanya live in person coming up at the end of the month. She'll be playing at the Minnesota State Fair, opening for Sierra Farrell on August 30th. Should be a great time there at the Great Minnesota Get Together. One of a couple country shows at this year's State Fair. They'll also have Brad Paisley playing at this year's fair, and Hardy will be playing as well. Here's Waylon Jennings on U.S. Country. Lord,

0: the other part.
1: Minnesota News Network, I'm Sean Maloney. Governor Wallace says he's unlikely to call a special session to address wildfire relief.
2: Especially at a time of political campaigns going on, probably makes it challenging. But look, I want to let the folks up there know, if we can come to some type of agreement and we can get a package that can get forward, I'm certainly open to that. I would just not want to set expectations too high. I think it would be a pretty heavy political lift at this point in time.
1: Instead, Wallace is encouraging lawmakers to begin drafting a wildfire relief package for the 2027 legislative session, which begins in January. Minnesota's Mayo Clinic is earning more national recognition. U.S. News & World Report has again named the Rochester-based healthcare provider to its best hospitals honor roll. Mayo ranked number one for diabetes and endocrinology and GI surgery. It's the 37th time Mayo Clinic Rochester has made the list. And the four major candidates for Minnesota governor squared off at FarmFest today in Redwood County. DFL Senator Amy Klobuchar joined Republicans Lisa Damith, Mike Lindell, and Kendall Qualls for a forum covering healthcare, fraud, and challenges facing Minnesota farmers. This is MNN.
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1: 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Well, a happy birthday today to one of the most prolific session musicians of 90s country, Larry Franklin. 73 years old today, a Texas native. He got his start as a member of Asleep at the Wheel. He played with them through the 80s into the early 90s. Then he started going into session work. He also performs alongside the Time Jumpers, but he's played on albums throughout the 90s for Martina McBride, Alan Jackson, Dina Carter, Chris LeDoux, Reba, Joan Nichols, Mark Chestnut. You name somebody who was big in the 90s, there's a good chance that Larry Franklin played on one of their records, and he has continued to do so all the way into the 2010s and 2020s, playing alongside even Casey Musgraves, Billy Joe Shaver, Garth Brooks, and so many more. But one of the many albums he played on was I Hope You Dance. Here's Leanne Womack.

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2: weather.
3: Here's your myuscountry.com weather forecast. 54 tonight, under clear skies, southwest winds at around 5 miles an hour. High of 77 and foggy early tomorrow. Mainly clear tomorrow night, lows level off around 60. Chance of rain showers Friday with a slight chance for storms. Saturday, highs in the upper 70s. From the Weatherology Weather Center, I'm Staff Meteorologist Megan Mulford. Currently 73.
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top, Alan Jackson on U.S. Country 99.9. I mentioned earlier the great fiddle player Larry Franklin celebrating a birthday today. That's another one he played on. Again, one of the most prolific session fiddle players of the 90s and early 2000s. Speaking of session musicians, this next song, you can hear guitar played by a young, at the time, up-and-coming artist by the name of Vince Gill. Here's Sweethearts of the Rodeo.

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Tequila mixer clothes fall off. Joe Nichols on U.S. Country 99.9. Well, happy birthday today to Tim Nichols. No relation to Joe. Tim Nichols, born this day.

1958 in Virginia, raised in Missouri, went to college for a broadcasting major, but then spent some time working in a plant manufacturing buckets for KFC. Eventually, though, he got into music, moved to Nashville, and became a very successful songwriter. You know many of his songs, like Heads Carolina, Tails California, Live Like You Were Dying, Zach Top's song, I Never Lie. That's a Tim Nichols written song. He's also written for the likes of Sammy Kershaw, Lee Ann Womack, Terry Clark, Trace Adkins, and many, many more. But this was one of his first hits as a writer. It's Keith Whitley's I'm Over You.

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3: Here's your MyUSCountry.com weather forecast. 54 tonight, under clear skies, southwest winds at around 5 miles an hour. High of 77 and foggy early tomorrow. Mainly clear tomorrow night, lows level off around 60. Chance of rain showers Friday with a slight chance for storms. Saturday, highs in the upper 70s. From the Weatherology Weather Center, I'm Staff Meteorologist Megan Mulford. Currently 73.
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1: Minnesota News Network, I'm Sean Maloney. The Minnesota Pollution Control Agency has fined Superior Minerals Company more than $15,000. Regulators say the company's Savage facility failed to complete required emissions testing and reporting on equipment used to transport crushed limestone. Along with paying the fine, Superior Minerals has submitted a compliance plan and applied to amend its air permit. The four major candidates for Minnesota governor squared off in a political forum at FarmFest in Redwood County. Fraud was one of the most charged issues discussed. GOP party-endorsed candidate Kendall Qualls said fraud is a leadership issue.
2: We have mega spending bills that funded the fraud programs. No more mega spending bills. One single bill item at a time. Vote up and down on those so we can have clear accountability.
1: The Minnesota primary is next Tuesday, August 11th. And Minnesota Lynx guard Olivia Miles is adding another accolade to her rookie season. The WNBA has named Miles Rookie of the Month for July, marking the third straight month she's earned the honor. She's the first rookie in Lynx franchise history to win the award three times. This is MNN.
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0: 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Well, if you're trying to get away with giving the police a fake identity, it's a lot easier going if you just stick to one. A 28-year-old woman in Florida was recently arrested after she got pulled over and confused the officer when she tried to explain that she didn't have her ID, never had one. She said she was from New York, but wasn't born there. She also gave what turned out to be a fake name. In fact, basically none of her story turned out to be true. She's actually Canadian. She had 12 driver's licenses in her vehicle. All of them had her picture, but different names and birth dates. Turned out she was in the country illegally after overstaying her visa, but it's not clear if she was doing anything else illegal with the many, many fake IDs, but she was charged for fraudulent use of personal information, driving without a license, and other things. So, you know, if you're going to use a fake ID, it's a lot easier to keep your story straight if it's just one. And maybe if you get pulled over, don't let them know you've got a whole glove box full of fake ones.
1: U.S. country
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3: Here's your MyUSCountry.com weather forecast. 54 tonight, under clear skies, southwest winds at around 5 miles an hour. High of 77 and foggy early tomorrow. Mainly clear tomorrow night, lows level off around 60. Chance of rain showers Friday with a slight chance for storms. Saturday, highs in the upper 70s. From the Weatherology Weather Center, I'm staff meteorologist Megan Mulford. Currently 73.
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Charlie Daniels and Long-Haired Country Boy on U.S. Country 99.9. That song's seen a little bit of a resurgence in recent years with a few covers by popular artists. Cody Johnson included a cover on his 2019 album, Ain't Nothing to It, and Margo Price did a version of it on her Days of Unrest record that she released on the 4th of July this year. So that one's seen a little resurgence in popularity recently. This song was Martina McBride's first career number one hit. Here's Wild Angels on U.S. Country.

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She's a miracle. 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
3: Here's your MyUSCountry.com weather forecast. 54 tonight, under clear skies, southwest winds at around 5 miles an hour. High of 77 and foggy early tomorrow. Mainly clear tomorrow night, lows level off around 60. Chance of rain showers Friday with a slight chance for storms. Saturday, highs in the upper 70s. From the Weatherology Weather Center, I'm staff meteorologist Megan Mulford. Currently 72.
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8: She was storming through the house that day, and I could tell she was leaving. 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

0: Vince Gill and that Oklahoma Borderline on U.S. Country 99.9. Remind you, the Freeborn County Fair continues this evening over in Albert Lea. They've got Lori Morgan playing on the grandstand show tonight. That will begin about 8:30. Tickets still available. Take a look ahead at some of the things they've got going on tomorrow at the Freeborn County Fair. Of course, plenty of their livestock shows continuing tomorrow. Looks like beef shows and goat shows will be the main ones on the schedule tomorrow. Of course, plenty more entertainment. Our own Todd Updahl will be playing on the Entertainment Plaza tomorrow afternoon. They'll have a Christian concert tomorrow night with Kane. So another full day of activity tomorrow at the Freeborn County Fair in Albert Lea, but still time to get over there tonight and catch the Lori Morgan concert starting at 8:30.
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Goodbye says it all. That's Blackhawk on U.S. Country 99.9. Well, if you're a fan of a little music history, the Surf Ballroom down in Clear Lake, Iowa is going to be having a special ceremony coming up Friday. They'll be unveiling some new permanent life-size bronze statues honoring Buddy Holly, Richie Valens, and the Big Bopper, of course, at the place where they gave their final performance before the day the music died. The ceremony will begin at 11 a.m. on Friday, but of course, if you can't make it, you can stop by the Surf Ballroom anytime afterward to check out the new statues of Buddy Holly, Richie Valens, and the Big Bopper. A little bit of music history down there in Clear Lake. Here's Gary Allen on U.S. Country. Sitting

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3: Here's your MyUSCountry.com weather forecast. 54 tonight, under clear skies, southwest winds at around 5 miles an hour. High of 77 and foggy early tomorrow. Mainly clear tomorrow night, lows level off around 60. Chance of rain showers Friday with a slight chance for storms. Saturday, highs in the upper 70s. From the Weatherology Weather Center, I'm staff meteorologist Megan Mulford. Currently 72.
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0: down on this Wednesday as we head towards 7 o'clock. So I'm about going to get out of here. Thanks always for hanging out with us. Glad to have you along. My name's Andrew Lacey. I'll talk to you again tomorrow. I'll leave you this evening with Vern Gosden here on U.S. Country and Set 'Em Up Joe. Have a great night.
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